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1: 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Ascolta la differenza, ascolta Radio Gibson Music. Make a difference.

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2: 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Look at me, that's pressure. I don't chase, I get hurt. I don't beg, I beg.
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